0: and safe driver demerits. Drivers would also face a $1,000 fine for a first offense and a $2,000 fine for any subsequent offense, plus a 30% victim surcharge. Criminal code charges would still apply in serious cases, including collisions causing death, injury, property damage, or when a driver refuses to provide a breath sample. The province says the goal is to make consequences more immediate while helping police spend more time keeping Saskatchewan roads safe.
1: A fuel theft from a gas station and a break-in and copper wire theft at a rural business have police searching for more information. To tell us more, here's Swift Current's Kirsty Hansen.
2: On June 15th, Swift Current Rural RCMP requested the public's assistance in identifying suspects in a white Cadillac SUV who got gas at the Gull Lake Esso on May 31st and left without paying. A photo of the suspect vehicle is on Swift Current Online. RCMP were also called to a break and enter northwest of Gull Lake that saw a computer monitor and copper wiring stolen between May 27th and 30th. Any information can be reported to 310 RCMP or by submitting an anonymous tip to Saskatchewan Crime Stoppers. For Golden West Broadcasting, I'm Kirsty Hansen.
1: The Saskatchewan Public Safety Agency recently held a press release on recent flooding in Saskatchewan. Brian Chartrand, Executive Director of Land Operations, says some active flood areas are simply preparing.
3: Communities wanted to keep those resources there, pumps, hose, sandbaggers, sandbags, and things like that. So again, for our inventory purposes, we need to keep that as an active incident because our resources are still there. So just because they're there doesn't mean there's an actual flooding event per se.
1: Chartrand says they'll clean up those resources once the active flood warning comes off. And that's a look at your provincial news.
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1: Partly cloudy tonight, some scattered showers and thunderstorms, a low of 10. Tomorrow, a mix of sun and cloud, good chance of afternoon showers and thunderstorms, a high of 25. On Monday, sunshine, 24 degrees. Tuesday, it'll be sunny and 28. Current weather conditions can be found anytime on your West Central Online app. I'm Judy Peters.
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2: Partly cloudy tonight, some scattered showers and thunderstorms, a low of 10. Tomorrow, a mix of sun and cloud, good chance of afternoon showers and thunderstorms, a high of 25. On Monday, sunshine, 24 degrees. Tuesday, it'll be sunny and 28. Current weather conditions can be found anytime on your West Central Online app. I'm Judy Peters.
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8: Partly cloudy tonight, some scattered showers and thunderstorms, a low of 10. Tomorrow, a mix of sun and cloud, good chance of afternoon showers and thunderstorms, a high of 25. On Monday, sunshine, 24 degrees. Tuesday, it'll be sunny and 28. Current weather conditions can be found anytime on your West Central Online app. I'm Judy Peters.
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3: Partly cloudy tonight, some scattered showers and thunderstorms, a low of 10. Tomorrow, a mix of sun and cloud, good chance of afternoon showers and thunderstorms, a high of 25. On Monday, sunshine, 24 degrees. Tuesday, it'll be sunny and 28. Current weather conditions can be found anytime on your West Central Online app. I'm Judy Peters.
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1: West Central Online Weather.
10: Partly cloudy tonight, some scattered showers and thunderstorms, a low of 10. Tomorrow, a mix of sun and cloud, good chance of afternoon showers and thunderstorms, a high of 25. On Monday, sunshine, 24 degrees. Tuesday, it'll be sunny and 28. Current weather conditions can be found anytime on your West Central Online app. I'm Judy Peters.
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10: Partly cloudy tonight, some scattered showers and thunderstorms, a low of 10. Tomorrow, a mix of sun and cloud, good chance of afternoon showers and thunderstorms, a high of 25. On Monday, sunshine, 24 degrees. Tuesday, it'll be sunny and 28. Current weather conditions can be found anytime on your West Central Online app. I'm Judy Peters.
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4: Partly cloudy tonight, some scattered showers and thunderstorms, a low of 10. Tomorrow, a mix of sun and cloud, good chance of afternoon showers and thunderstorms, a high of 25. On Monday, sunshine, 24 degrees. Tuesday, it'll be sunny and 28. Current weather conditions can be found anytime on your West Central Online app. I'm Judy Peters.
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5: Partly cloudy tonight, some scattered showers and thunderstorms, a low of 10. Tomorrow, a mix of sun and cloud, good chance of afternoon showers and thunderstorms, a high of 25. On Monday, sunshine, 24 degrees. Tuesday, it'll be sunny and 28.

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4: Partly cloudy tonight, some scattered showers and thunderstorms, a low of 10. Tomorrow, a mix of sun and cloud, good chance of afternoon showers and thunderstorms, a high of 25. On Monday, sunshine, 24 degrees. Tuesday, it'll be sunny and 28. Current weather conditions can be found anytime on your West Central Online app. I'm Judy Peters.
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4: Partly cloudy tonight, some scattered showers and thunderstorms, a low of 10. Tomorrow, a mix of sun and cloud, good chance of afternoon showers and thunderstorms, a high of 25. On Monday, sunshine, 24 degrees. Tuesday, it'll be sunny and 28. Current weather conditions can be found anytime on your West Central Online app. I'm Judy Peters.
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4: Partly cloudy tonight, some scattered showers and thunderstorms, a low of 10. Tomorrow, a mix of sun and cloud, good chance of afternoon showers and thunderstorms, a high of 25. On Monday, sunshine, 24 degrees. Tuesday, it'll be sunny and 28. Current weather conditions can be found anytime on your West Central Online app. I'm Judy Peters.
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4: West Central Online weather.
5: Partly cloudy tonight, some scattered showers and thunderstorms, a low of 10. Tomorrow, a mix of sun and cloud, good chance of afternoon showers and thunderstorms, a high of 25. On Monday, sunshine, 24 degrees. Tuesday, it'll be sunny and 28. Current weather conditions can be found anytime on your West Central online app. I'm Judy Peters.
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2: Partly cloudy tonight, some scattered showers and thunderstorms, a low of 10. Tomorrow, a mix of sun and cloud, good chance of afternoon showers and thunderstorms, a high of 25. On Monday, sunshine, 24 degrees. Tuesday, it'll be sunny and 28. Current weather conditions can be found anytime on your West Central Online app. I'm Judy Peters.
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1: A mix of sun and cloud today, windy and 27 degrees. The Humidex 31, and today's UV index is 7 or high. Partly cloudy tonight, some scattered showers and thunderstorms, a low of 10. Tomorrow, a mix of sun and cloud, good chance of afternoon showers and thunderstorms, a high of 25. On Monday, sunshine, 24 degrees. Tuesday, it'll be sunny and 28. Current weather conditions can be found anytime on your West Central Online app. I'm Judy Peters.
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2: A mix of sun and cloud today, windy and 27 degrees. The humidex 31, and today's UV index is 7 or high. Partly cloudy tonight, some scattered showers and thunderstorms, a low of 10. Tomorrow, a mix of sun and cloud, good chance of afternoon showers and thunderstorms, a high of 25. On Monday, sunshine, 24 degrees. Tuesday, it'll be sunny and 28. Current weather conditions can be found anytime on your West Central Online app. I'm Judy Peters.
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1: A mix of sun and cloud today, windy and 27 degrees. The humidex 31, and today's UV index is 7 or

0: Partly cloudy tonight, some scattered showers and thunderstorms, a low of 10. Tomorrow, a mix of sun and cloud, good chance of afternoon showers and thunderstorms, a high of 25. On Monday, sunshine, 24 degrees. Tuesday, it'll be sunny and 28. Current weather conditions can be found anytime on your West Central online app. I'm Judy Peters.
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1: A mix of sun and cloud today, windy and 27 degrees. The Humidex 31, and today's UV index is 7 or high. Partly cloudy tonight, some scattered showers and thunderstorms, a low of 10. Tomorrow, a mix of sun and cloud, good chance of afternoon showers and thunderstorms, a high of 25. On Monday, sunshine, 24 degrees. Tuesday, it'll be sunny and 28. Current weather conditions can be found anytime on your West Central Online app. I'm Judy Peters.
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3: A mix of sun and cloud today, windy and 27 degrees. The humidex 31, and today's UV index is 7 or high. Partly cloudy tonight, some scattered showers and thunderstorms, a low of 10. Tomorrow, a mix of sun and cloud, good chance of afternoon showers and thunderstorms, a high of 25. On Monday, sunshine, 24 degrees. Tuesday, it'll be sunny and 28. Current weather conditions can be found anytime on your West Central online app. I'm Judy Peters.
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4: A mix of sun and cloud today, windy and 27 degrees. The Humidex 31, and today's UV index is 7 or high. Partly cloudy tonight, some scattered showers and thunderstorms, a low of 10. Tomorrow, a mix of sun and cloud, good chance of afternoon showers and thunderstorms, a high of 25. On Monday, sunshine, 24 degrees. Tuesday, it'll be sunny and 28. Current weather conditions can be found anytime on your West Central Online app. I'm Judy Peters.
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4: A mix of sun and cloud today, windy and 27 degrees. The humidex 31, and today's UV index is 7 or high. Partly cloudy tonight, some scattered showers and thunderstorms, a low of 10. Tomorrow, a mix of sun and cloud, good chance of afternoon showers and thunderstorms, a high of 25. On Monday, sunshine, 24 degrees. Tuesday, it'll be sunny and 28. Current weather conditions can be found anytime on your West Central Online app. I'm Judy Peters.
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1: A mix of sun and cloud today, windy and 27 degrees. The humidex 31, and today's UV index is 7 or high. Partly cloudy tonight, some scattered showers and thunderstorms, a low of 10. Tomorrow, a mix of sun and cloud, good chance of afternoon showers and thunderstorms, a high of 25. On Monday, sunshine, 24 degrees. Tuesday, it'll be sunny and 28. Current weather conditions can be found anytime on your West Central Online app. I'm Judy Peters.
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2: A mix of sun and cloud today, windy and 27 degrees. The humidex 31, and today's UV index is 7 or high. Partly cloudy tonight, some scattered showers and thunderstorms, a low of 10. Tomorrow, a mix of sun and cloud, good chance of afternoon showers and thunderstorms, a high of 25. On Monday, sunshine, 24 degrees. Tuesday, it'll be sunny and 28. Current weather conditions can be found anytime on your West Central Online app. I'm Judy Peters.
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4: A mix of sun and cloud today, windy and 27 degrees. The humidex 31, and today's UV index is 7 or high. Partly cloudy tonight, some scattered showers and thunderstorms, a low of 10. Tomorrow, a mix of sun and cloud, good chance of afternoon showers and thunderstorms, a high of 25. On Monday, sunshine, 24 degrees. Tuesday, it'll be sunny and 28. Current weather conditions can be found anytime on your West Central Online app. I'm Judy Peters.
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3: A mix of sun and cloud today, windy and 27 degrees. The Humidex 31, and today's UV index is 7 or high. Partly cloudy tonight, some scattered showers and thunderstorms, a low of 10. Tomorrow, a mix of sun and cloud, good chance of afternoon showers and thunderstorms, a high of 25. On Monday, sunshine, 24 degrees. Tuesday, it'll be sunny and 28. Current weather conditions can be found anytime on your West Central online app. I'm Judy Peters.
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3: A mix of sun and cloud today, windy and 27 degrees. The humidex 31, and today's UV index is 7 or high. Partly cloudy tonight, some scattered showers and thunderstorms, a low of 10. Tomorrow, a mix of sun and cloud, good chance of afternoon showers and thunderstorms, a high of 25. On Monday, sunshine, 24 degrees. Tuesday, it'll be sunny and 28. Current weather conditions can be found anytime on your West Central online app. I'm Judy Peters.
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5: A mix of sun and cloud today with scattered showers and thunderstorms, a high of 22. The UV index, 8 or very high. Partly cloudy tonight, scattered showers and thunderstorms, a low of 10. Tomorrow it'll be sunny and 23. Tuesday sunshine, 27 degrees, and then on Wednesday there's a good chance of showers with a high of 26. Current weather conditions can be found anytime on your West Central Online app. I'm Judy Peters.
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1: West Central Online weather.
2: A mix of sun and cloud today with scattered showers and thunderstorms, a high of 22. The UV index, 8 or very high. Partly cloudy tonight, scattered showers and thunderstorms, a low of 10. Tomorrow it'll be sunny and 23. Tuesday sunshine, 27 degrees, and then on Wednesday there's a good chance of showers with a high of 26. Current weather conditions can be found anytime on your West Central Online app. I'm Judy Peters.
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1: From the Provincial News Desk, I'm Judy Peters. Recruiting volunteers continues to be a challenge for rural fire departments, including in Carlisle. Last weekend, Carlisle Fire and Rescue took that message to the local fair, using the event as

0: way to connect with younger residents and encourage future involvement. Brent Stillwell, Deputy Chief with Carlisle Fire and Rescue, says long-term sustainability depends on getting people interested early.
1: We're all volunteers in our community, and trying to get that next generation is always the hardest part. So yeah, if we can get them hooked a little earlier, maybe they'll be what I do later.
0: Departments across rural Saskatchewan continue working to maintain service levels while planning for the future. The Warm Welcome Kitchen in Estevan has received a major boost after the charity steer auction at this year's Prairie Prime Junior Stock Club show and sale raised $38,000. The money, along with donated beef, will help the organization continue serving free community meals this fall and winter. Program Chair Wendy Godfrey says the response from the community exceeded anything they expected.
2: It was actually two auctions. The first auction, it went for $24,000, and I was absolutely stunned. I just had no words for it. I still don't. When they offered it back to be re-auctioned and got another $14,000, there's no words. The generosity of this community just goes on and on. It's fantastic.
0: The Warm Welcome Kitchen serves free suppers twice each week from October through April. The Oxbow Public Library marked a grand reopening last weekend, celebrating 45 years in its current building while welcoming residents back after renovations. The event gave visitors a chance to look through historical displays and reconnect with the library's past, highlighting its long-standing role in the community. Branch librarian Megan Anderson said those connections stood out.
3: People recognizing like a board member or maybe someone whose kids are now library patrons that used to come here when they were their kids' age now.
0: Moments like that showed why the celebration mattered as generations of families continue to be connected through the library. The Southeast Cornerstone Public School Division has released its latest transportation report to the Board of Education. With more, here's reporter Scott Bolton.
4: The division now operates 155 bus routes serving 4,499 students, down from 4,680 last school year. Two bus routes were eliminated in the Arcola and Cardiff areas after the division introduced new efficiencies. The report shows fewer route cancellations caused by mechanical problems, but weather-related disruptions increased during the school year. A continuing shortage of bus drivers and substitute drivers remained a major challenge. The division says rising fuel prices and the lack of spare drivers continue to put pressure on the transportation system.
0: Thanks, Scott. That's a look at your provincial news.
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0: A mix of sun and cloud today with scattered showers and thunderstorms, a high of 22. The UV index, 8 or very high. Partly cloudy tonight, scattered showers and thunderstorms, a low of 10. Tomorrow it'll be sunny and 23. Tuesday sunshine, 27 degrees, and then on Wednesday there's a good chance of showers with a high of 26. Current weather conditions can be found anytime on your West Central online app. I'm Judy Peters.
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9: A mix of sun and cloud today with scattered showers and thunderstorms, a high of 22. The UV index, 8 or very high. Partly cloudy tonight, scattered showers and thunderstorms, a low of 10. Tomorrow it'll be sunny and 23. Tuesday sunshine, 27 degrees, and then on Wednesday there's a good chance of showers with a high of 26. Current weather conditions can be found anytime on your West Central online app. I'm Judy Peters.
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6: A mix of sun and cloud today with scattered showers and thunderstorms, a high of 22. The UV index, 8 or very high. Partly cloudy tonight, scattered showers and thunderstorms, a low of 10. Tomorrow it'll be sunny and 23. Tuesday sunshine, 27 degrees, and then on Wednesday there's a good chance of showers with a high of 26. Current weather conditions can be found anytime on your West Central online app. I'm Judy Peters.
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2: Well, hello and welcome to American Country Countdown. Happy 4th, America. It's Ryan Fox, decked out in red, white, and blue from the ACC O'Reilly Auto Parts Studio. And this in every hour, your favorite country stars are celebrating with us. Carrie Underwood reveals her favorite 4th memory. Thomas Rhett tells us how he'll be spending his weekend. And Billy Currington shares how he spent the holiday as a kid. And that's all just in the first hour. So what do you say we line them up and count them down? Kicking off this weekend with an ACC debut and Blake Shelton. It's Let Him In Anyway. American Country Countdown.
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0: in anyway. An ACC debut from Blake Shelton. Number 30 on American Country Countdown. It's Ryan. And what are you drinking this weekend? Well, according to YouGov, it's primarily light domestic lagers and hard seltzers doing the bulk of what's filling up the coolers. And with Independence Day in the U.S., many are going with red, white, and blue themed drinks of the alcoholic and non-alcoholic varieties. While we serve up Graylin James, he's hydrating with water at a wedding. American Country Countdown.
1: Number 12.

This is the third of five straight ACC debuts that we got kicking off the show this weekend. Painted You Pretty. It's Hudson Westbrook, number 28 on American Country Countdown. I'm Ryan Fox on your 4th of July weekend. And what's Carrie Underwood's favorite 4th of July memory? Don't go anywhere.

0: Carrie Underwood flying the red, white, and blue this 4th of July weekend. It's All American Girl on American Country Countdown. It's Ryan Fox. And what's Carrie's favorite Independence Day memory?
1: I think my favorite 4th of July memory would be going to the fireworks stand and picking out which fireworks I wanted to do. I must have been like 7 or 8. And then I came home and I made like a list of what order I was going to do them in, because I wanted to put on a show for mom and dad. And of course, I couldn't wait until it was dark outside. So I made my mom and dad get the lawn chairs and come out to the backyard and watch some not very dramatic fireworks at like 6 o'clock in the evening. But I was so proud of myself, and I was so proud of the show that I put on. So I feel like that was a little training for what I do now, you know, putting on shows, figuring out how it's all going to work out.
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10: A mix of sun and cloud today with scattered showers and thunderstorms, a high of 22. The UV index, 8 or very high. Partly cloudy tonight, scattered showers and thunderstorms, a low of 10. Tomorrow it'll be sunny and 23. Tuesday sunshine, 27 degrees, and then on Wednesday there's a good chance of showers with a high of 26. Current weather conditions can be found anytime on your West Central online app. I'm Judy Peters.
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0: Jelly Roll with an ACC world premiere. That is called Hands Up on American Country Countdown, number 27. It's Ryan. And now we go back to back with world premieres this weekend. And this one comes courtesy of Cole Swindell. Checking in at number 26, this is Girl Dad.
1: ACC World

song, no doubt inspired by his brand new baby girl, Rainey Gail Swindell, born in August of last year. Cole Swindell, it's Girl Dad, an ACC world premiere coming at number 26 this weekend on American Country Countdown. And Ryan Fox with the 250th birthday of the United States of America this weekend. And up next, Thomas Rhett takes us inside his plans for the holiday. What do they involve? He will tell us. If it cracks open a cold one with John Party, it's Beer Can't Fix, an ACC Extra. You're all-

0: ACC number one from May of 2020. Beer Camp Bix, Thomas Rhett, and John Pardy on American Country Countdown. You got Ryan Fox with all the hits and the stars, coast to coast and around the world. 4th of July weekend. And with a big weekend like this, how is Thomas and his wife Lauren celebrating?
1: My girls love to put red, white, and blue face paint on. Lauren usually puts them in like an American flag ballerina outfit. And they love watching fireworks. They love grilling hot dogs and making s'mores. And we usually do it out at our farm with like 150 people. But we do love to hang at 4th of July and love getting to just celebrate that good American tradition.
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12: A mix of sun and cloud today with scattered showers and thunderstorms, a high of 22. The UV index, 8 or very high. Partly cloudy tonight, scattered showers and thunderstorms, a low of 10. Tomorrow it'll be sunny and 23. Tuesday sunshine, 27 degrees, and then on Wednesday there's a good chance of showers with a high of 26. Current weather conditions can be found anytime on your West Central Online app. I'm Judy Peters.
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13: Back to the country. This is American

drunk. Dustin Lynch moving up four notches to number 25 on American Country Countdown. That's Easy to Love here with Ryan Fox. And folks celebrating in lots of different ways all across America for America's 250th birthday this weekend, including one Billy Currington. But how did he celebrate growing up? He tells us here in 6 minutes. But first, moving up four spots this weekend, Lainey Wilson, John Mayer, Bone Keys Wallet, AC

saw the old man's face. Front page obituary. He was a millionaire. He left his fortune to some guy he barely knew. His kids were mad as hell.

0: landed at number one here at American Country Countdown in August of 2009. Billy Currington. People are crazy on American Country Countdown. You got Ryan Fox with all the biggest hits from the biggest stars, including our good buddy Billy. And no surprise here, one of Billy's favorite memories of the holiday growing up involved him being barefoot.
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0: former ACC number one, now an ACC extra from Luke Combs, Sleepless in a Hotel Room on American Country Countdown. Ryan Fox here, 4th of July weekend, and sometimes we need a little perspective when it comes to all we've attained. And Gary J and Joe Don, Rascal Flatts, are going to do just that with us here in 6 minutes. After Riley Green moves up 7 notches this weekend with Think Is You Drunk, American Country Countdown.
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0: Michael Flats in their summer anthem from 2009, Summer Nights, on American Country Countdown. It's Ryan and Gary, Jay, and Joe Don. We'll be taking some time here on this holiday to celebrate all things America, which for them includes fun and a little reflection, too.
1: We do it out at the farm and family and
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3: 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Ryan Fox hosting the backyard party, splitting time between the microphone and the grill. Hope I don't burn the burgers. On the way, we celebrate Independence Day weekend with Darius Rucker, Dierks Bentley, and Sam Hunt. All are stopping by. But first, back to the countdown and up three spots this weekend. It's John Party. Boots off. 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
1: John Party, Boots Off, 22 on American Country Countdown. Ryan here, and not sure if you're celebrating with your boots on or off this weekend, but you may want to make sure you have them on if you're handling fireworks. Americans this weekend will spend an estimated $2.5 billion on fireworks. So make sure you keep all your toes. Speaking of fireworks, this song has made quite a few of them this year. In fact, it's spending its 11th week at the top of the Billboard All-Genre Hot 100 chart. That's the most weeks by any woman with a country hit. Congrats, Ella Langley. Choosing Texas, an ACC Extra. Just when

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1: Dan and Shay moving up five spots to number 21 on American Country Countdown at Say So. It's Ryan Fox with all the hits and the stars. Independence Day weekend in America. And what's Darius Rucker planning to do here this weekend to celebrate? He opens up after he sings his former ACC number one, Beers and Sunshine, American Country Countdown. Well, I

0: topped our chart with that one back in February of 2021. Darius Rucker, Beers and Sunshine on American Country Countdown. It's Ryan Fox. And how does a good guy like Darius Rucker plan to celebrate this 4th of July weekend?
1: 4th of July to me is a day to celebrate freedom. We get to travel all over the world and see a lot of stuff. And I've been to countries that aren't like ours. That's when you really appreciate the fact that you can do whatever you want. As long as you're willing to deal with the consequences, you can do whatever you want.

0: 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Appreciate those soldiers that died for us to be sitting here and doing this. And we live in the greatest country in the world.
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8: A mix of sun and cloud today with scattered showers and thunderstorms, a high of 22. The UV index, 8 or very high. Partly cloudy tonight, scattered showers and thunderstorms, a low of 10. Tomorrow it'll be sunny and 23. Tuesday sunshine, 27 degrees, and then on Wednesday there's a good chance of showers with a high of 26. Current weather conditions can be found anytime on your West Central online app. I'm Judy Peters.
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2: 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Number 2.

Zach John King at number 20 on American Country Countdown. Let's get to drinking. It's Ryan Fox. And what do you got going on this weekend? 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And Lauren Elena and Chase Matthew are taking off like a rocket here this 4th of July weekend. Zooming up 8 whole spots to become our ACC Heat Seeker, our biggest mover of the week. Told my exes, American Country Countdown. Number 19.

with a strong week from Lauren Elena and Chase Matthew. All My Exes, number 19 on American Country Countdown. It's Ryan Fox, already to the halfway point here in the show this weekend, and we still have lots more to go, including hopping on a road trip with this guy. We'll do it next after seeing Small Town USA. Justin Moore at ACC Extra.

0: cities across the land, a former ACC number one from Justin Moore back in 2009, this Independence Day weekend, small town USA on American Country Countdown. It's Ryan Fox with you. And this year, like every year, you can find Justin celebrating at his house at the beach.
1: Once we got our house down there, we always spend the holiday down there and typically have friends or family there with us. And Kate's birthday's the 5th. So 4th of July's always been my favorite holiday because summertime I love and warm weather I love. And certainly it's one of her favorites because of her birthday. You know, she gets the whole week, according to her.
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9: A mix of sun and cloud today with scattered showers and thunderstorms, a high of 22. The UV index, 8 or very high. Partly cloudy tonight, scattered showers and thunderstorms, a low of 10. Tomorrow it'll be sunny and 23. Tuesday sunshine, 27 degrees, and then on Wednesday there's a good chance of showers with a high of 26. Current weather conditions can be found anytime on your West Central online app. I'm Judy Peters.
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0: An ACC Next track, new and now, from Megan Maroney. It's Medicine on American Country Countdown. You got Ryan Fox. And this weekend, Americans are taking the time to define what they love most about the USA. And that's also true for most country stars, like Dierks Bentley. Well, Don DB opens up about his patriotism after Luke Bryan. It's Country and She Knows It, American Country Countdown.
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0: Travis Bentley belting that one out from sea to shining sea. It's Home, a former ACC number one on American Country Countdown, Independence Day weekend. 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
1: And the definition of America to me, you know, getting a chance to travel across the country in a tour bus, stepping up on stages, you know, whether it be county fairs, state fairs, arenas, rock bars, you know, the Opry stage, anywhere across this country, and looking out that crowd and seeing people. 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

South of Sanity, Zach Top, 17 on American Country Countdown. It's Ryan Fox, and on the 4th of July in America, some states let you buy your own fireworks, while others say not so fast. How did Sam Hunt go about getting his growing up? He'll explain here in 6 minutes after Hardy, Eric Church, Morgan Wallen, and Tim McGraw. It's MacArthur, ACC.

0: Sam Hunt with an ACC Extra on American Country Countdown this 4th of July weekend. That is Outskirts. It's Ryan Fox. And when you grow up on the outskirts, like Sam Hunt did, fireworks can sometimes be a little bit harder to come by. But according to Sam, when you got a granddad like his, you're in good shape.
1: He always took a lot of pride in going down. Fireworks were actually, I'm from Georgia, and most of them were illegal, I'm pretty sure, growing up. But over in Alabama, that's where all the fireworks stands were. And we only had to drive about 10, 15 minutes to get to the Alabama line, so we could go and get a bundle of fireworks pretty easy. But he would always take a lot of pride in going and finding all the good stuff and coming back with a big pile. And he'd have his torch out there at the end of the driveway, and we'd all eat homemade ice cream and put down towels on the driveway, and he'd shoot off fireworks, for 30 or 45 minutes, and it was such a good time.
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4: All the hottest country stars are invading our ACC 4th of July party this weekend. And frankly, I'm thankful they all brought their folding chairs. I was starting to run out of places for people to sit here in our ACC O'Reilly Auto Parts studio. I'm Ryan Fox. By the way, this hour we bring you Tyler Hubbard, Eric Church, and Luke Bryan. Plus, we serve up the biggest hits fresh off the grill, including this one from John Morgan. He's up 3 this weekend with Kid Myself, American Country Countdown. Number 15.

myself. Number 15, John Morgan on American Country Countdown. I'm Ryan Fox, and congratulations. We are now more than halfway to Christmas, passing the halfway point here this past week. And according to new research, approximately 12% of folks buy their Christmas gifts before September. Well, I got some work to do. Meanwhile, these guys have been gifted a couple big hits in the past year or so. Low Cash, Wrong Hearts, and AC.

0: Hard not to sing along with that one. Still a lefty. Number 14, Boston on American Country Countdown. Ryan Fox with the hits. And up next, tell me if you can hear the pride in Luke Bryan's voice when he talks about this. He reveals what it is after he sets the mood with Country On. 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

0: former ACC number one and Luke's 30th number one overall. Country on American Country Countdown. Ryan Box, Independence Day weekend. Luke Bryan hanging out with us here on the show, revealing one of his favorite 4th of July memories.
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10: A mix of sun and cloud today with scattered showers and thunderstorms, a high of 22. The UV index, 8 or very high. Partly cloudy tonight, scattered showers and thunderstorms, a low of 10. Tomorrow it'll be sunny and 23. Tuesday sunshine, 27 degrees, and then on Wednesday there's a good chance of showers with a high of 26. Current weather conditions can be found anytime on your West Central online app. I'm Judy Peters.
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3: This

Kenny Chesney continues his rise with his brand new song, Up 3 to 13 on American Country Countdown. Let's carry on. I'm Ryan Fox. Now, Kenny was planning on working this weekend at his residency at Spear in Las Vegas, but then he had a change of heart, saying he wants, quote, his crew and fans to celebrate the holiday with friends and family. I mean, it could be because he had other plans this weekend, or maybe he just wanted to sit back and listen to Taylor Swift. Sing, that is. I knew it. I knew you. American Country Countdown.

So good to have Taylor Swift back on American Country Countdown. Big weekend for her, huh? Number 12. I knew it. I knew you. ACC. I'm Ryan Fox, and there's certain songs that you must play this weekend as I check my official countdown rule book here. And yes, this is definitely one of them. Toby Keith and his smash from July of 2002, courtesy of the Red, White, and Blue, American.

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0: It's Ryan Fox. And in this weekend's ACC Inside America, we stick with the patriotic theme. And if you put up a flag in your yard this weekend at America, there's a good chance it was made in the USA. 94% of American flags are made in the USA, with an estimated 150 million U.S. flags made annually. The largest fireworks display this 4th of July weekend happens in the nation's capital, Washington, D.C. Get this, 850,000 fireworks being lit in sync for barges stationed along the Potomac River. And this year, because of the 250th, that will blow away any previous Guinness World Record. As far as patriotic cities this weekend, there's American Fork, Utah, Independence, Missouri, Freedom, Pennsylvania, and of course, Flagstaff, Arizona, where American Country Countdown is proudly heard every weekend on 92.9 Calf Country. Hope you have a happy and safe 4th of July weekend, and that's your latest ACC.

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1: A mix of sun and cloud today with scattered showers and thunderstorms, a high of 22. The UV index, 8 or very high. Partly cloudy tonight, scattered showers and thunderstorms, a low of 10. Tomorrow it'll be sunny and 23. Tuesday sunshine, 27 degrees, and then on Wednesday there's a good chance of showers with a high of 26. Current weather conditions can be found anytime on your West Central Online app. I'm Judy Peters.
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0: Ride, Ride. George Burge, Luke Bryan, number 11 on American Country Countdown. Ryan Fox, Independence Day weekends with the biggest names in country, hanging with us every hour on this weekend show. And if you're listening to us coast to coast across the United States this weekend, did you grow up celebrating July 4th the way Eric Church did? Well, Don, he opens up in two songs after Bailey Zimmerman, Chevy Silverado. American Country Countdown.
1: Number 10.

0: Church and Keith Urban rocking their former ACC number one from May of 2015. Raise them up on American Country Countdown. You got Ryan Fox. And if you're a head to the lake kind of person this 4th of July weekend, then well, you're just like Eric Church.
1: 4th of July growing up for me was always, we would always go to the lake and had a buddy who had a pontoon. You go out and you tie all the pontoons together and, you know, and just have a big time. I was younger then. The adults were having more fun than we were. But, you know, it was go out and swim in the water and shoot off fireworks and basically water tailgating is what it was, you know. And then as we got older, same thing. We were just young, us younger kids had our own boat and we had the same amount of fun as the adults. But, you know, it's just a neat time just to kind of get away and celebrate. I think sometimes we forget what the holiday's about because it can be about a party, and it's really not. It's about especially the soldiers that I come in contact with on the road and playing. And not only that, I mean, to be able to make the music that I'm able to make and to say what I want to say, that freedom to be able to do those things and be in a country where we're allowed to do that and be in a country where we're allowed to play that stuff on the radio, I don't think you're going to have any American argue that America's not the best place to live, and I'm certainly one of them. I'm very proud to be from here and very proud that we have the soldiers and there's a lot of other countries out there in the world that don't want to live the way we do, and that's fine. They can just keep living the way they are. I'm very proud of it. And I think that's a time to celebrate being proud to be an American and celebrate those freedoms and celebrate the people that are over there fighting for this freedom.
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ACC Next Track, New and Now from Ashley McBride. What if we don't? American Country Countdown. Ryan Fox with all the hits and the stars, coast to coast and around the world. And one of the best things about this year so far is that we've gotten to see Florida Georgia Line reunite. They brought the house down at CMA Fest, and they're promising more of that to come in 2027. Can't wait. And we got one half of FGL joining us in just minutes, Tyler Hubbard. It's coming up in two songs after Kane Brown. This is Woman, American Country Countdown. Number 9.

0: Georgia Line, Tim McGraw. Number one here in ACC back in 2016. Eddie's May We All. And Ryan Fox on this Independent Day weekend. And Tyler Hubbard of Florida Georgia Line is hanging with us right now. And Tyler, growing up, what was 4th of July like for you? Was it a good time with you and the fam?
1: Yeah, I love the 4th of July. A lot of great memories growing up, you know, watching fireworks, being with family, hanging out. And even to this day, we have a tradition where we try to go to Sun Valley, where my wife is from, and hang out in the mountains, take the kids, and just spend a week out there just kind of enjoying life and taking it all in. And obviously, we still love to do the fireworks and hang out, but also just kind of reflect and be thankful for the country we live in, the sacrifice that's made so that we can live here and be free. And it's just a special holiday. And we're always so grateful and thankful for the people who serve this country and the sacrifice that's made, you know, with their families and everything else, and, you know, pay honor and tribute to those who fight so hard for that freedom.
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3: Here we are, the fourth and final hour of this 4th of July weekend edition of American Country Countdown. I'm Ryan Fox with Riley Green stomping by the show here this hour. 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
2: Number.

Megan Maroney, Beautiful Things, number 8 on American Country Countdown. And Ryan Fox, with the price of everything going up, it's good to see the price of propane has actually come down versus this time last year. According to the National Propane Gas Association, the price is actually 22 cents cheaper per gallon versus a year ago. Well, in that case, I'm firing up the grill again. Anyone want a hot dog? Shane Proffitt, Long Live Country, plays now. American Country Countdown. Hey.

Kent and Co. Wetzel sliding up two spots to number 7 on American Country Countdown. That's Rocky Mountain Low and Ryan. And it's been another massive year for Riley Green as he takes time to celebrate this 4th of July. And speaking of the holiday, there's something about the state that Riley grew up in that makes it ideal for having 4th of July fun. Pagani explains after his former ACC number one with Luke Combs. Different round here. American Country Countdown. Around here.

0: of biggest songs of 2024 and a former ACC number one from Riley Green and Luke Combs. Different round here on American Country Countdown. And Ryan, celebrating America's birthday this weekend, coast to coast, across the United States. And Riley says, when it comes to his home state of Alabama, it's got a leg up on the others this time of year.
1: You know, in Alabama, you can buy fireworks. 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And I feel like everybody comes to Alabama to get fireworks. So that was definitely a big part of 4th of July for us, was getting out and setting stuff on fire or shooting off and blowing stuff up. I feel like any kid that grew up in the country has got to love that kind of stuff.
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8: A mix of sun and cloud today with scattered showers and thunderstorms, a high of 22. The UV index, 8 or very high. Partly cloudy tonight.

0: Tonight, scattered showers and thunderstorms, a low of 10. Tomorrow, it'll be sunny and 23. Tuesday, sunshine, 27 degrees. And then on Wednesday, there's a good chance of showers with a high of 26. Current weather conditions can be found anytime on your West Central online app. I'm Judy Peters.
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Ella Langley back at it again with Morgan Wallen at number 6 on American Country Countdown. I Can't Love You Anymore. I'm Ryan Fox, and this weekend we got a lot to celebrate, but the party you could experience when you win our free flyaway to see this guy just might reach bucket list status. Stay close, but I'll tell you how you could score our exclusive trip to see Tim McGraw after he sings a song that he has released specifically for America's 250th birthday this weekend. It's Song for America on American Country Countdown.

0: Special song made especially for this weekend, America's 250th birthday. Song for America on American Country Countdown. It's Ryan Fox. And how would you like to see Tim live at his Pawn Shop Guitar Tour Stop in West Palm Beach, Florida? 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
2: Back to the country. This is American

ACC Sure Shot. That one should join the countdown very soon. Russell Dickerson, Worth Your Wild on American Country Countdown. You got Ryan Fox with all the hits. And let's play a little hypothetical for a moment, shall we? If you won the lottery, what would you do? Would you keep all of it? Would you do something for your friends? What about your neighbors? Well, wait to hear what one woman did when she struck it rich. Hang on as we take a look at the bright side after Luke Combs, Be By You, American Country Countdown.

0: birthday, America. Aaron Tippin with Stars and Stripes and the Eagle Fly on American Country Countdown. And time for a new segment here on the show we call The Bright Side, where we simply give you good news that may make your weekend a little brighter. This weekend, we travel across the pond to the UK, and a 48-year-old woman who recently won the lottery, taking home a cool $1 million. Hanarada Jemarakis scooped up the life-changing prize money and then immediately started giving it away. In fact, she gave some of that money to a neighbor so they could take a family vacation, something that family has never done before. Of her $1 million prize winnings, Hanarada says, "It's a life-changing prize for us, but also for our friends and family." What else is she planning to use the money for? Well, she's going to use it for what she does best, fostering kids who have no home of their own. That's pretty cool. And I especially love what she said about her neighbors who she gave some of that money to. She says, quote, "Good neighbors are one of life's true blessings. They've been wonderful since the day we moved in, and they feel like family to us." Isn't that great? It's people like that that make us love taking a look on the bright side as the countdown rolls on.
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5: A mix of sun and cloud today with scattered showers and thunderstorms, a high of 22. The UV index, 8 or very high. Partly cloudy tonight, scattered showers and thunderstorms, a low of 10. Tomorrow it'll be sunny and 23. Tuesday sunshine, 27 degrees, and then on Wednesday there's a good chance of showers with a high of 26. Current weather conditions can be found anytime on your West Central online app. I'm Judy Peters.
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After four straight weeks at the top of ACC Mountain, Ella Langley drops three spots to number four this weekend. An American Country Countdown, let's be her. You got Ryan Fox and Ella's touring buddy, hitmaker Morgan Wallen is staying busy here this summer. We'll tell you what his plans are after Morgan sings Don't We on ACC.

0: what we do, don't we? Morgan Wallen, number three on ACC. That's Don't We? I'm Ryan Fox. And even though we're in the dog days of summer, that's not stopping Morgan from sweating and singing on tour. He'll play five dates here this month in July, and they're all outdoors. First up, on the 17th and 18th, he heads to Baltimore to play the home of the Ravens with two shows with Brooks and Dawn and Ella Langley. Then he heads to the home of the Michigan Wolverines in Ann Arbor for back-to-back dates July 24th and 25th. And then after that, he wraps up his I'm Still the Problem tour July 31st and August 1st in Philadelphia at Lincoln Financial Field. So if you're thinking about seeing Morgan, maybe time to make that road trip.
1: Coming up next.
0: 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Are you ready? All will be revealed when American Country Countdown comes right back.
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6: Welcome back to American Country Countdown. It's Ryan. And before we get to number one, we got to tell you who our runner-up is this weekend. It's none other than Jason Aldean. Knock it on the door, but don't tell me. 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
5: Number two.

Jason Aldean up two spots this weekend on American Country Countdown. That's Don't Tell Me. It's Ryan. And now we have arrived to the number one song in America. And it's by an artist who has never had a number one song on our chart. However, he did come close in the summer of 2025 when he notched a second place finish with his breakout debut hit, Single Again. And in his home country of Canada, they have sung the praises of his current hit for a while. In fact, the song that's at number one this week on ACC originally hit number one in Canada all the way back in December. But now, thanks to the staying power of this massive hit, for the first time ever in his career, this rising star has finally staked his claim at the top of ACC Mountain. The brand new number one song in America on American Country Countdown belongs to Josh Ross. This is Hate How You Look. Number

0: There you have it. The brand new number one song in America on American Country Countdown. It's Josh Ross. And hey, how you look? American Country Countdown is the longest running country countdown show in the USA. 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The countdown was created by Casey Kasem, Dom Bastani, and Tom Rounds. ACC is a production of Westwood One. Special thanks to Chris Carson, Dingo O'Brien, Corey Linton, and Susan Stevens for helping us bring you the biggest hits and the biggest stars every weekend right here. And make sure you join us next week when more big stars will be dropping by. 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Will we have a brand new number one song next week? Well, you just have to tune in and find out. Until then, this is Ryan Fox saying be safe, take care of each other, and we'll see you then.
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1: From the Provincial News Desk, I'm Judy Peters. Sask Power has received approval to move ahead with a major power transmission project linking Saskatchewan to the Southwest Power Pool. With more on this project, here's Estevan's Scott Bolton.
2: The Canada Energy Regulator has approved two international power lines that will connect the Tableland switching station near Estevan to the North Dakota border. The project will increase shared transmission capacity from 150 to 650 megawatts. Officials say the expansion will strengthen the province's power grid and improve access to imported electricity, with the potential to export power in the future. Construction is expected to begin later this year. The new connection is scheduled to be in service in 2027.
1: Thanks, Scott. A restored snowplane once used by an Oxbow doctor is helping share prairie history with a new generation. What began as a restoration project has grown into a traveling museum featuring artifacts and stories from across the prairies. Lizel Gunderman, co-creator of the Mobile Snowplane Museum, explains how the exhibit grew beyond the restoration itself.
3: People started to give us props and brochures and photos, and once we started to collect a bit of memorabilia, we thought, we can't just keep that in a box. You've got to figure out a way to show and share it as much as possible. So we bought this 24-foot enclosed trailer and outfitted the inside of it to be like a snowplane museum, essentially.
1: The Mobile Museum is expected to reach about 25,000 people this year. Recruiting volunteers continues to be a challenge for rural fire departments, including in Carlisle. Last weekend, Carlisle Fire and Rescue took that message to the local fair, using the event as a way to connect with younger residents and encourage future involvement. Brent Stillwell, deputy chief with Carlisle Fire and Rescue, says long-term sustainability depends on getting people interested early.
4: We're all volunteers in our community, and trying to get that next generation is always the hardest part. So yeah, if we can get them hooked a little earlier, maybe they'll be what I do later.
1: Departments across rural Saskatchewan continue working to maintain service levels while planning for the future. The Warm Welcome Kitchen in Estevan has received a major boost after the charity steer auction at this year's Prairie Prime Junior Stock Club show and sale raised $38,000. The money, along with donated beef, will help the organization continue serving free community meals this fall and winter. Program Chair Wendy Godfrey says the response from the community exceeded anything they expected.
5: It was actually two auctions. The first auction, it went for $24,000, and I was absolutely stunned. I just had no words for it. I still don't. When they offered it back to be re-auctioned and got another $14,000, there's no words. The generosity of this community just goes on and on. It's fantastic.
1: The Warm Welcome Kitchen serves free suppers twice each week from October through April. That's a look at your provincial news.
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1: A mix of sun and cloud today with scattered showers and thunderstorms, a high of 22. The UV index, 8 or very high. Partly cloudy tonight, scattered showers and thunderstorms, a low of 10. Tomorrow it'll be sunny and 23. Tuesday sunshine, 27 degrees, and then on Wednesday there's a good chance of showers with a high of 26. Current weather conditions can be found anytime on your West Central Online app. I'm Judy Peters.
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4: A mix of sun and cloud today with scattered showers and thunderstorms, a high of 22. The UV index, 8 or very high. Partly cloudy tonight, scattered showers and thunderstorms, a low of 10. Tomorrow it'll be sunny and 23. Tuesday sunshine, 27 degrees, and then on Wednesday there's a good chance of showers with a high of 26. Current weather conditions can be found anytime on your West Central Online app. I'm Judy Peters.
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Jade Eagleson, got your name on it. Hope you're having a great Sunday so far. Dierks Bentley, She Hates Me, up ahead. But first, here's Tyler Joe Miller.

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6: A mix of sun and cloud today with scattered showers and thunderstorms, a high of 22. The UV index, 8 or very high. Partly cloudy tonight, scattered showers and thunderstorms, a low of 10. Tomorrow it'll be sunny and 23. Tuesday sunshine, 27 degrees, and then on Wednesday there's a good chance of showers with a high of 26. Current weather conditions can be found anytime on your West Central online app. I'm Judy Peters.
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0: Ed Kissel, Cowboys and Dreamers. Hey, I'm Sharon Church. You ever get lazy with your sunscreen and think, oh, I'll just quickly slap this on? And then at the end of the day, you see exactly where you missed. And it's usually that spot right near the armpit. Oh, it hurts. I'm hurting today. Sunscreen, at least SPF 30, and slather it on. Make sure you get that stuff everywhere. UVB rays are responsible for sunburns. UVA rays are the aging rays. So find a sunscreen that offers protection for both. And they say to reapply every 2 hours, but the new sunscreen formulas usually last longer. So if you put sunscreen on at the beginning of the day and you're not exercising or swimming, then you should be good for many hours, even the whole day.
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Bartender looked at me like, pony up, man, we're closing down. I paid the tab, I turned around. 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It's funny how you haven't changed a bit, but you're twice as pretty.

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1: A mix of sun and cloud today with scattered showers and thunderstorms, a high of 22. The UV index, 8 or very high. Partly cloudy tonight, scattered showers and thunderstorms, a low of 10. Tomorrow it'll be sunny and 23. Tuesday sunshine, 27 degrees, and then on Wednesday there's a good chance of showers with a high of 26. Current weather conditions can be found anytime on your West Central online app. I'm Judy Peters.
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6: A mix of sun and cloud today with scattered showers and thunderstorms, a high of 22. The UV index, 8 or very high. Partly cloudy tonight, scattered showers and thunderstorms, a low of 10. Tomorrow it'll be sunny and 23. Tuesday sunshine, 27 degrees, and then on Wednesday there's a good chance of showers with a high of 26. Current weather conditions can be found anytime on your West Central online app. I'm Judy Peters.
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0: Howard Union. Maybe it's the moonshine. I'm Sharon Church. I saw school supplies already out. Can we just wait a minute on those? Summer just started. I mean, I'm the first person to get excited over Christmas decor in October. But I cannot think of the craziness of shopping for school supplies. 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You know, before I got to search every store for glue sticks the night before school starts. But that doesn't sound like something I'm going to do. Those glue sticks are a problem for future Sharon.
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7: A mix of sun and cloud today with scattered showers and thunderstorms, a high of 22. The UV index, 8 or very high. Partly cloudy tonight, scattered showers and thunderstorms, a low of 10. Tomorrow it'll be sunny and 23. Tuesday sunshine, 27 degrees, and then on Wednesday there's a good chance of showers with a high of 26. Current weather conditions can be found anytime on your West Central Online app. I'm Judy Peters.
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You gotta wait for that door slam. Shania Twain, if you're not in it for love. Sharon Church here taking you through your Sunday afternoon. Tennille Towns, Sunshine's Free coming up, but first here's Justin Moore. Time's ticking.

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1: West Central Online weather.
2: A mix of sun and cloud today with scattered showers and thunderstorms, a high of 22. The UV index, 8 or very high. Partly cloudy tonight, scattered showers and thunderstorms, a low of 10. Tomorrow it'll be sunny and 23. Tuesday sunshine, 27 degrees, and then on Wednesday there's a good chance of showers with a high of 26. Current weather conditions can be found anytime on your West Central online app. I'm Judy Peters.
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0: Hey, babe, that's going to leave a memory. Hey, I'm Sharon Church. Do you eat in your car? Of course, but do you eat when you're driving? Ugh. I'm not a very good driver, so I don't eat while I'm driving because I will for sure crash. My only exception are French fries. Those are pretty easy to eat in the car. And Timbits. Some foods pretty easy to munch on while keeping the car straight. Others can cause a huge mess and should be off limits while driving. The worst foods, ice cream cones. Good luck finishing it before it melts everywhere. Tacos, those are way too messy to eat while driving. Salad, because like the fork is kind of a deal breaker. Donuts, apparently they're too sticky. Now, honestly, if I get the steering wheel all sticky while enjoying a delicious donut, so be it.
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1: From the Provincial News Desk, I'm Judy Peters. Recruiting volunteers continues to be a challenge for rural fire departments, including in Carlisle. Last weekend, Carlisle Fire and Rescue took that message to the local fair, using the event as a way to connect with younger residents and encourage future involvement. Brent Stillwell, Deputy Chief with Carlisle Fire and Rescue, says long-term sustainability depends on getting people interested early.
2: We're all volunteers in our community, and trying to get that next generation is always the hardest part. So yeah, if we can get them hooked a little earlier, maybe they'll be what I do later.
1: Departments across rural Saskatchewan continue working to maintain service levels while planning for the future. The Warm Welcome Kitchen in Estevan has received a major boost after the charity steer auction at this year's Prairie Prime Junior Stock Club show and sale raised $38,000. The money, along with donated beef, will help the organization continue serving free community meals this fall and winter. Program Chair Wendy Godfrey says the response from the community exceeded anything they expected.
3: It was actually two auctions. The first auction, it went for $24,000, and I was absolutely stunned. I just had no words for it. I still don't. When they offered it back to be re-auctioned and got another $14,000, there's no words. The generosity of this community just goes on and on. It's fantastic.
1: The Warm Welcome Kitchen serves free suppers twice each week from October through April. The Oxbow Public Library marked a grand reopening last weekend, celebrating 45 years in its current building while welcoming residents back after renovations. The event gave visitors a chance to look through historical displays and reconnect with the library's past, highlighting its long-standing role in the community. Branch librarian Megan Anderson said those connections stood out.
4: People recognizing like a board member or maybe someone whose kids

0: These are now library patrons that used to come here when they were their kids' age now.
1: Moments like that showed why the celebration mattered, as generations of families continue to be connected through the library. The Southeast Cornerstone Public School Division has released its latest transportation report to the Board of Education. With more, here's reporter Scott Bolton.
2: The division now operates 155 bus routes serving 4,499 students, down from 4,680 last school year. Two bus routes were eliminated in the Arcola and Cardiff areas after the division introduced new efficiencies. The report shows fewer route cancellations caused by mechanical problems, but weather-related disruptions increased during the school year. A continuing shortage of bus drivers and substitute drivers remained a major challenge. The division says rising fuel prices and the lack of spare drivers continue to put pressure on the transportation system.
1: Thanks, Scott. That's a look at your provincial news.
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1: Partly cloudy tonight, scattered showers and thunderstorms, a low of 10. Tomorrow it'll be sunny and 23. Tuesday sunshine, 27 degrees, and then on Wednesday there's a good chance of showers with a high of 26. Current weather conditions can be found anytime on your West Central Online app. I'm Judy Peters.
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1: Tennille Arts, Don't Ruin Flowers. Hey, it's Sharon Church. Stick around for Cody Johnson. The fall up ahead. But first, here's David Lee Murphy. You know the one. 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
4: 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I'll see you down at Skyline Convenience. 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
7: Partly cloudy tonight, scattered showers and thunderstorms, a low of 10. Tomorrow it'll be sunny and 23. Tuesday sunshine, 27 degrees, and then on Wednesday there's a good chance of showers with a high of 26. Current weather conditions can be found anytime on your West Central Online app. I'm Judy Peters.
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8: Partly cloudy tonight, scattered showers and thunderstorms, a low of 10. Tomorrow it'll be sunny and 23. Tuesday sunshine, 27 degrees, and then on Wednesday there's a good chance of showers with a high of 26. Current weather conditions can be found anytime on your West Central online app. I'm Judy Peters.
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0: Tim and the Glory Boys, when you know, you know. I'm Sharon Church. 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So here are the directions that my friend gave me to her farm yesterday. 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You gotta love country living. Now, I suppose that's how I give directions too, except instead of a grain bin being a landmark, it's a Tim Hortons.
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1: From the Provincial News Desk, I'm Judy Peters. Sask Power has received approval to move ahead with a major power transmission project linking Saskatchewan to the Southwest Power Pool. With more on this project, here's Estevan's Scott Bolton.
2: The Canada Energy Regulator has approved two international power lines that will connect the Tableland switching station near Estevan to the North Dakota border. The project will increase shared transmission capacity from 150 to 650 megawatts. Officials say the expansion will strengthen the province's power grid and improve access to imported electricity, with the potential to export power in the future. Construction is expected to begin later this year. The new connection is scheduled to be in service in 2027.
1: Thanks, Scott. A restored snowplane once used by an Oxbow doctor is helping share prairie history with a new generation. What began as a restoration project

0: Project has grown into a traveling museum featuring artifacts and stories from across the prairies. Liesl Gunderman, co-creator of the Mobile Snowplane Museum, explains how the exhibit grew beyond the restoration itself.
1: People started to give us props and brochures and photos, and once we started to collect a bit of memorabilia, we thought we can't just keep that in a box. You've got to figure out a way to show and share it as much as possible. So we bought this 24-foot enclosed trailer and outfitted the inside of it to be like a snowplane museum, essentially.
0: The Mobile Museum is expected to reach about 25,000 people this year. Recruiting volunteers continues to be a challenge for rural fire departments, including in Carlisle. Last weekend, Carlisle Fire and Rescue took that message to the local fair, using the event as a way to connect with younger residents and encourage future involvement. Brent Stillwell, deputy chief with Carlisle Fire and Rescue, says long-term sustainability depends on getting people interested early.
2: We're all volunteers in our community, and trying to get that next generation is always the hardest part. So yeah, if we can get them hooked a little earlier, maybe they'll be what I do later.
0: Departments across rural Saskatchewan continue working to maintain service levels while planning for the future. The Warm Welcome Kitchen in Estevan has received a major boost after the charity steer auction at this

0: along with donated beef, will help the organization continue serving free community meals this fall and winter. Program Chair Wendy Godfrey says the response from the community exceeded anything they expected.
1: It was actually two auctions. The first auction, it went for $24,000, and I was absolutely stunned. I just had no words for it. I still don't. When they offered it back to be re-auctioned and got another $14,000, there's no words. The generosity of this community just goes on and on. It's fantastic.
0: The Warm Welcome Kitchen serves free suppers twice each week from October through April. That's a look at your provincial news.
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0: Partly cloudy tonight, scattered showers and thunderstorms, a low of 10. Tomorrow it'll be sunny and 23. Tuesday sunshine, 27 degrees, and then on Wednesday there's a good chance of showers with a high of 26. Current weather conditions can be found anytime on your West Central Online app. I'm Judy Peters.
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6: Partly cloudy tonight, scattered showers and thunderstorms, a low of 10. Tomorrow it'll be sunny and 23. Tuesday sunshine, 27 degrees, and then on Wednesday there's a good chance of showers with a high of 26. Current weather conditions can be found anytime on your West Central Online app. I'm Judy Peters.
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8: Partly cloudy tonight, scattered showers and thunderstorms, a low of 10. Tomorrow it'll be sunny and 23. Tuesday sunshine, 27 degrees, and then on Wednesday there's a good chance of showers with a high of 26. Current weather conditions can be found anytime on your West Central Online app. I'm Judy Peters.
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1: Partly cloudy tonight, scattered showers and thunderstorms, a low of 10. Tomorrow it'll be sunny and 23. Tuesday sunshine, 27 degrees, and then on Wednesday there's a good chance of showers with a high of 26. Current weather conditions can be found anytime on your West Central online app. I'm Judy Peters.
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0: a man without a woman. Hey, I'm Sharon Church. 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Bugs, wind, heat, hauling all the food to a secondary location and then hauling it all back. 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But in late August, when my family wants to throw me a birthday barbecue, I safely sit behind the screen door with my food and observe the fun from a safe distance.
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7: Partly cloudy tonight, scattered showers and thunderstorms, a low of 10.

0: Tomorrow it'll be sunny and 23. Tuesday sunshine, 27 degrees, and then on Wednesday there's a good chance of showers with a high of 26. Current weather conditions can be found anytime on your West Central online app. I'm Judy Peters.
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1: From the Provincial News Desk, I'm Judy Peters. Sask Power has received approval to move ahead with a major power transmission project linking Saskatchewan to the Southwest Power Pool. With more on this project, here's Estevan's Scott Bolton.
2: The Canada Energy Regulator has approved two international power lines that will connect the Tableland switching station near Estevan to the North Dakota border. The project will increase shared transmission capacity from 150 to 650 megawatts. Officials say the expansion will strengthen the province's power grid and improve access to imported electricity, with the potential to export power in the future. Construction is expected to begin later this year. The new connection is scheduled to be in service in 2027.
1: Thanks, Scott. A restored snowplane once used by an Oxbow doctor is helping share prairie history with a new generation. What began as a